0: live direct from the MyCaribouNow.com newsroom. This is Caribou Country News.
1: Good afternoon. I'm Taryn Midzane. The year-over-year unemployment rate in the Caribou took a plunge last month. Julian Alvarez, a labor market analyst with Stats Canada, says there's roughly 8,200 more people working in the Caribou. He says most of the gains were in the service-producing sector.
2: Educational services grew by over 2,000 jobs. We also saw an increase in public administration of 2,700 jobs, and another notable increase took place in accommodation and food services, which rose by 1,300.
1: Alvarez says there were declines in forestry, fishing, mining, and oil and gas, as well as in construction and manufacturing. The national jobless rate in September was 6.5%. BC's unemployment rate was 6.4%. Manitoba, Saskatchewan, Quebec, and Nova Scotia were all lower. The 100-mile house RCMP responded to a two-vehicle collision on Highway 97 near Keene Road. Sergeant Brian Lamb says police attended on Sunday, along with BC Emergency Health Services. Upon arrival, he says they located a vehicle that was on its roof down an embankment with one person trapped inside.
3: The second vehicle was in the northbound lane of travel with severe damage and a single occupant who was not injured. The occupant in the overturned vehicle was extracted by rescue personnel and was taken to hospital with undetermined injuries that were not believed to be life-threatening.
1: Lamb says the suspected driver of the overturned vehicle had left the scene and was located nearby with injuries. He says it is believed that the overturned vehicle was traveling south and crossed the center line and struck the second vehicle. The investigation is still underway. And tomorrow is the last day for residents in Quesnel to advance vote. The polls will be open between 8 a.m. until 8 p.m. at Quesnel City Hall. On the first advance voting day, more than 400 ballots were cast in the city of Quesnel. The Caribou Regional District and Williams Lake residents have one more advance voting day next week. The Regional District residents can hit the advance polls again next Tuesday, October 13th. Information on where their respective electoral area polling stations are can be found on the Regional District's website. And Williams Lake residents' last advance polling day will be next Wednesday, October 14th, from 8 a.m. to 8 p.m. at the Williams Lake City Hall. District of 100 Mile House residents will vote again with the rest of the region on General Election Day on October 17th. And in more election news, this time the provincial election that is drawing nearer, early polls find the BC Conservatives hold a slight lead over the provincial NDP. The Angus Reid Institute poll found the BC Conservatives 5 points ahead, up more than 10 points since mid-September. Political analyst Shirley Bond says the only poll that really matters is the one that takes place on election day.
4: I think David Eby made a very risky decision to call a snap election 2 years before the end of the mandate and in the middle of a municipal election. I think polls are telling us that people are looking to an alternative, but we won't know the final outcome until election day.
1: Bond notes looking at early polling information, it looks as though people are consolidating their votes, either thinking about the NDP or thinking of the BC Conservatives. She adds, as promises are continuing to be made by the different parties, voters need to do their homework. And in sports, both Caribou Junior A hockey teams in the British Columbia Hockey Conference are in action today with home games. Quesnel has a home and away weekend, entertaining Osoyoos tonight at home in the West Fraser Center at 7 p.m. Then tomorrow, the River Rush are on the road to visit and take on Kamloops. The Williams Lake Mustangs are home all weekend, hosting Kamloops tonight at 7 p.m., and then the Mustangs entertain Osoyoos tomorrow. Quesnel and Williams Lake are at the bottom of the interior division of the BCHC. Quesnel is 3-4, and Williams Lake is 3-1 on the season so far. The 100 Mile House Wranglers are also at home for the weekend in the Western International Junior B Hockey League. The Wranglers are hosting Castlegar tonight, and then Golden on Saturday in the South Caribou Recreation Center. Both games start at

0: 7 p.m. The Wranglers are third in the Northern Division of the WIJHL with a 3-4 record so far this season. And keeping things on the ice, just four games in the NHL tonight, with Winnipeg the only Canadian team on the ice, hosting Anaheim. Vancouver continues their road trip tomorrow, facing the Devils in New Jersey. Then the Canucks face the New York Rangers in Madison Square Garden on Sunday. Moving on to the gridiron in the CFL, the now 9-6 BC Lions host the still winless Ottawa Redblacks tonight in their third last game of the regular season. The Lions can clinch a playoff spot with the victory, and BC is second in the Western Division, only 4 points behind the 11-4 Edmonton Elks. Speaking of which, the Elks are visiting the Hamilton Tiger Cats tonight. And bits of sun are peeking out through the clouds, but it still remains cloudy with chances of showers in the Cariboo's forecast, highs of around 10 degrees throughout the day, and then clouds and showers staying into this evening, with lows dropping to around 1 degree in Quesnel and Williams Lake, just a bit cooler down south in 100 Mile House with a low of minus 1, and chances of showers with chances of flurries late this evening. 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
3: We just wrapped up 1 hour of great music, and look at that. We have another one ready to go. Cariboo Country.

Another song released this year on Caribou Country, that's Nate Holler's A Thought About You. And hi, it's Becky out here with you now. It's about 5:12, that weekend. So close, we can almost taste it. But we're going to be talking about something else tasty instead. I'm thinking the results for the Thanksgiving-themed text in Thursday. And there was a definite clear winner, but we got a few more songs before I talk about that winner. Josh Dumpf is up next. This is his new song, Johnny Walker, Back to Me.

0: is Kane Brown and the song Woman right here on Caribou Country. And hi, it's Becky with you at this point in the afternoon. It's about 5:19. And yesterday around this time, we were talking about Thanksgiving, but it was a very specific theme because it was for our Text in Thursday contest. And I put the question out to you as to which one you thought was better. If you only had to pick one, of course, would you rather have that turkey or the ham on the table over this weekend? And we had a very clear winner with this. There was a lot of turkey lovers out here in the Caribou. Just like head on over to that Facebook page at Caribou Country, Today's Best Country, and you'll see the amount of people that just put the letter A in because that was what turkey was. And holy moly. Yeah, a few people did say like both. We do both and that makes everyone happy, which I absolutely love. Somebody said hams and eggs with turkey sandwiches, soup, and other stuff out there. Was, yes, fantastic. I love the person, though, who said prime rib as their response. Yes, absolutely. If that is the meat that you want for Thanksgiving, fantastic. The fun thing I'm finding about the Thanksgiving season is everyone has such different, like, little tiny family traditions. It's amazing. Everyone's just a little bit different. But at the end of the day, as long as it's good food that makes you happy, that is exactly what Thanksgiving's about. Also, the family part and the thankfulness part, of course.
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0: Let's take a check-in on the weather at the moment for our 2020 weather break. And looking like long-term forecast for the weekend, it's going to be pretty sunny. Maybe a little bit of clouds to start our Saturday off and some overnight freezing temperatures. But during the daytime, highs of 8, 9, 11 coming Monday and lots of sunshine. So excited about that one. Right now, it's a little bit gray and cloudy, a bit of rain out here in the Caribou as well, going right around that freezing mark, about +1 in the North Caribou, -1 in the South Caribou. So just drive nice and safe out there as the wet roads could potentially become a little bit icy. But right now, it's about 7 all the way out here in Quesnel. Williams Lake also sitting in at 7. But we'll just make it a bit better regardless of whether or not it's rain, freezing rain, or just general sunshine in the Caribou. Little Big Town, one of their best songs, at least in my opinion, we got on Caribou Country. It's Better Man.

0: Starting Over. That song right here on Caribou Country is from Chris Stapleton. And it's Becky out here with you for your Friday afternoon, or kind of getting into that Friday evening, because we are officially now past 5:30, and feels like a good time of day to get just put a little bit of humor into your life. This upcoming bit has to do with Oktoberfest, and it feels fitting for the before a holiday weekend.
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0: There's a song from the Zac Brown Band on Caribou Country. It always has me just kind of, you know, bouncing my seat a little bit. It's called Knee Deep. Just more good vibes to get us through the remainder of our Friday evening. Because, you know what? I'm just about out for the evening. We're getting close to 6 p.m. And officially Thanksgiving weekend starts, I think, the moment I walk out the door. Right? You know, like once it's that Friday evening, officially, I don't know, Thanksgiving. It feels like a Thanksgiving time. Hopefully you got some fun plans. You know, you're not panicking too much about all the cooking you've got to do in the meantime. But, you know, as somebody who doesn't cook too much, I got to say just a giant thank you on this Thanksgiving weekend for those of you who are in the kitchen putting the work in. Because it's just a weekend full of family and fun food. But there's a lot of work in behind the scenes out there. And I must say I'm very good at the dishes part of doing things. Not that this is, you know, encouragement for my mother to immediately stick me into the kitchen when I come home for the holidays. But, you know, just kind of nice to have someone doing the cooking for you, and the dishes are just a small price to pay. So thank you so much for doing all that extra cooking. I hope you got some great Thanksgiving plans this weekend. I'll be back here tomorrow for a little bit. We got a, you know, remote happening over at Andre's Electronics. So I'll see you there. And in the meantime, I hope you have a great start to your Thanksgiving weekend.
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1: Good evening. I'm Taryn Midzane. Two people were injured in an accident in the South Caribou earlier in the week. 100 Mile House RCMP Sergeant Brian Lamb goes over a few of the details.
2: On October 4th, 2026, RCMP received a report of a two-vehicle head-on collision on Highway 97 near Keene Road. Police attended with BC Emergency Health Services, where a vehicle was located off Highway 97 down an embankment on its roof with one occupant trapped inside.
1: Lamb says the second vehicle was located in the northbound lane of travel with severe damage and a single occupant that was not injured. He says an occupant in the overturned vehicle was extracted by rescue personnel and was taken to hospital with undetermined injuries that were not believed to be life-threatening. Lamb says the suspected driver of the overturned vehicle had left the scene and was located nearby with injuries. He says that it is believed that the overturned vehicle was traveling south and crossed the center line and struck the second vehicle. There was a hefty drop in the Caribou region's year-over-year unemployment rate last month. Julian Alvarez is a labor market analyst with Stats Canada.
3: The unemployment rate for the Caribou region was 5.6%, and this rate was 1.7 percentage points lower than the previous year.
1: Alvarez says there was roughly 8,200 more people working in the Caribou last month compared to a year ago. He says the biggest gains were in the service-producing sector, in public administration, educational services, and accommodation and food services. Alvarez says there were declines in forestry, fishing, mining, and oil and gas, as well as in construction and manufacturing. The national jobless rate in September was 6.5%, and BC's unemployment rate was 6.4%, which was tied with Alberta for fifth place out of the provinces. And residents in Quesnel will have one more day to advance vote tomorrow. The polls will be open between 8 a.m. until 8 p.m. at Quesnel City Hall. On the first advance voting day, more than 400 ballots were cast in the city of Quesnel. Residents in the Caribou Regional District and Williams Lake have one more advance voting day next week. The regional district residents can hit the advance polls again next Tuesday, October 13th. Information on where their respective electoral area polling stations are can be found on the regional district's website. And Williams Lake residents' last advance polling day will be next Wednesday, October 14th, from 8 a.m. until 8 p.m. at the Williams Lake City Hall. The District of 100 Mile House residents have no more advance polling days. They will vote with the rest of the region on General Election Day on October 17th. And in provincial election news, a recent Angus Reid Institute poll found the BC Conservatives 5 points ahead of the BC NDP.

0: MVP. This comes just a couple of weeks after Premier David Eby called the snap election. UNBC political science lecturer Jason Morris said the early polls are a good way for citizens to try to determine where things stand.
1: Of course, they can make their own decisions how to vote, but polls provide a pretty good snapshot in time of how we think things are going, and lacking some other way to peer into voters' minds collectively, we do our best to draw conclusions from those.
0: Morris said when looking at polls, people should note when it was taken, who paid for the poll, what questions were asked, and how many people took the poll. And looking at the Cariboo's forecast, cloudy with chances of showers tonight across the region with lows around 1 degree. 100-mile showers have a chance to change to flurries and lows dropping to minus 1. Tomorrow is looking to be clearer, sunny in Williams Lake and mainly clouds in Quesnel. 100-mile house with chances of flurries and highs of around 6 degrees dropping to lows of minus 4 in the night. Expect a sunnier Thanksgiving weekend with highs around 10 degrees with mainly sun on both Sunday and Monday across the Cariboo. 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
7: 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When you think about it, that's many times more fish than the Caribou has people and house pets put together.

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0: too.
1: It's not how long ago it was recorded, but how much it means to you. Here's another song from the Memory Falls, Caribou Country.

0: Highway 97 near Keene Road. Police attended with BC Emergency Health Services where a vehicle was located off Highway 97 down an embankment on its roof with one occupant trapped inside.
1: Lamb says the second vehicle was located in the northbound lane of travel with severe damage and a single occupant that was not injured. He says an occupant in the overturned vehicle was extracted by rescue personnel and was taken to hospital with undetermined injuries that were not believed to be life-threatening. Lamb says the suspected driver of the overturned vehicle had left the scene and was located nearby with injuries. He says that it is believed that the overturned vehicle was traveling south and crossed the center line and struck the second vehicle. There was a hefty drop in the Cariboo region's year-over-year unemployment rate last month. Julian Alvarez is a labor market analyst with Stats Canada.
2: The unemployment rate for the Cariboo region was 5.6%. And this rate was 1.7 percentage points lower than the previous year.
1: Alvarez says there was roughly 8,200 more people working in the Cariboo last month compared to a year ago. He says the biggest gains were in the service-producing sector, in public administration, educational services, and accommodation and food services. Alvarez says there were declines in forestry, fishing, mining, and oil and gas, as well as in construction and manufacturing. The national jobless rate in September was 6.5%, and BC's unemployment rate was 6.4%, which was tied with Alberta for fifth place out of the provinces. And residents in Quesnel will have one more day to advance vote tomorrow. The polls will be open between 8 a.m. until 8 p.m. at Quesnel City Hall. On the first advance voting day, more than 400 ballots were cast in the city of Quesnel. Residents in the Cariboo Regional District and Williams Lake have one more advance voting day next week. The regional district residents can hit the advance polls again next Tuesday, October 13th. Information on where their respective electoral area polling stations are can be found on the regional district's website. And Williams Lake residents' last advance polling day will be next Wednesday, October 14th, from 8 a.m. until 8 p.m. at the Williams Lake City Hall. The District of 100 Mile House residents have no more advance polling days. They will vote with the rest of the region on General Election Day on October 17th. And in provincial election news, a recent Angus Reid Institute poll found the BC Conservatives 5 points ahead of the BC NDP. This comes just a couple of weeks after Premier David Eby called the snap election. UNBC political science lecturer Jason Morris said the early polls are a good way for citizens to try to determine where things stand.
3: Of course, they can make their own decisions how to vote, but polls provide a pretty good snapshot in time of how we think things are going, and lacking some other way to peer into voters' minds collectively, we do our best to draw conclusions from those.
1: Morris said when looking at polls, people should note when it was taken, who paid for the poll, what questions were asked, and how many people took the poll. And looking at the Cariboo's forecast, cloudy with chances of showers tonight across the region with lows around 1 degree. 100 mile showers have a chance to change to flurries and lows dropping to minus 1. Tomorrow is looking to be clearer, sunny in Williams Lake and mainly clouds in Quesnel. 100 mile house with chances of flurries and highs of around 6 degrees dropping to lows of minus 4 in the night. Expect a sunnier Thanksgiving weekend with highs around 10 degrees with mainly sun on both Sunday and Monday across the Cariboo. 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
0: The songs that stand the test of time play back to back to back to back to back to back to back to back to back to back to back to back to back to back to back to back to back to back to back to back to back to back to back to back to back to back to back to back to back to back to back to back to back to back to back to back to back to back to back to back to back to back to back to back to 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back to back to back to back to back to back to back to back to back to back to back to back to back to back to back to back to back to back to back to back to back to back to back to back to back to 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back to back to back to back to back to back to back to back to back to back to back to back to back to back to back to back to back to back to back to back to back to back to back to back to back to back to back to back to back to back to back to back to back to back to back to back to back to back to back to back to back to back to back to back to back to back to back to back to back to

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11: 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A wounded robber vanished after he fled into the brush. His horse was found by the Thompson River, but the gold was gone. Miners got creative with how they moved their wealth. 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

It's the perfect pairing with work, relaxation, or just getting from point A to point B. Another hour of today's best country, Caribou Country.

He's a ranch hand in a pinch, man. 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
1: I'm Zach Barrowcliffe. Statistics Canada's latest job report says BC lost 20,200 jobs in September. Vista Radio provincial reporter Emily Joveski has more.
2: StatCan says it marks the first monthly decrease for BC since March. BC's job losses included 16,700 full-time positions. Most of the losses were among the goods-producing sector, as BC shed 9,800 construction jobs and over 8,000 manufacturing positions. The unemployment rate ticked down slightly to 6.4%. Overall, Canada lost 68,000 jobs in September. Emily Joveski, Vista News, Victoria.
1: BC NDP leader David Eby spoke about the unemployment rate on the campaign trail in Surrey Friday.
3: We're starting to see the impact of Trump tariffs showing up in a material way here in British Columbia.
1: Eby says that it's a difficult jobs report for Canada and for BC. A recent Angus Reid Institute poll found the BC Conservatives 5 points ahead of the BC NDP. This comes just a couple weeks after Premier Eby called a snap election. UNBC political science lecturer Jason Morris says the early polls are a good way for citizens to try to determine where things stand.
4: Of course, they can make their own decisions how to vote, but polls provide a pretty good snapshot in time of how we think things are going, and lacking some other way to peer into voters' minds collectively, we do our best to draw conclusions from those.
1: Morris says when looking at polls, people should note when it was taken, who paid for the poll, what questions were asked, and how many people took the poll. It's that time of the year where more cases of the flu start rolling in as the respiratory season ramps up. BC's top doctor, Dr. Bonnie Henry, said Wednesday that the flu season is off to an early start as cases are starting to increase, particularly among children and students returning to classrooms. Northern Health Medical Health Officer Dr. Raquel Kling says the North is no different.
5: We're absolutely getting reports of influenza circulating, like through official lab reports, and also just hearing anecdotally, there's a lot of people sick out there. So, yeah, it's a good time to remember all our usual ways of staying safe during the respiratory season.
1: Dr. Kling says it's important to stay home when feeling sick, and if you have to go out, to wash your hands and use hand sanitizer, cough into your elbow, and do your best to stay away from people. A new federal investment in home energy retrofits is expected to save some Canadians money and reduce the country's emissions by over 25 megatons. That's the equivalent of taking nearly 8.5 million cars off our roads for 1 year. Ottawa is investing $2 billion to deliver 1 million home retrofits across Canada. First, Prime Minister Mark Carney announced a new national heat pump rebate to help up to 820,000 households make the switch to more efficient electric heat pumps. They're expected to save an average of $1,400 a year for households currently heating with oil or electrical boards. Ottawa is also working with partners to help apartment building owners retrofit 280,000 units over the next 8 years. I'm Zach Barrowcliffe.
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1: I'm Zach Barrowcliff. Major BC party leaders laid out promises around taxes this week as they passed the midway point of the provincial election campaign. Our provincial reporter Emily Joveski has the details in her weekly election roundup.
2: BC NDP leader David Eby began the week with a proposal to raise rates on BC's highest tax brackets, saying the changes would impact less than 4% of earners and would bring in an additional $1 billion in revenue. The BC Greens would go further. Leader Emily Lowen pitched a wealth tax she says would raise more than $22 billion in the first year.
3: We are tackling households with a fortune of $50 million.
2: BC Conservative leader Lorne Dirksen says his party would raise the amount of income workers can earn before paying provincial income tax to $32,000.
4: That puts $1,000 right back where it belongs, in your pocket, not in the government's.
2: Dirksen also faced some tough questions this week about a leaked letter to insurance executives and lawyers that promised to make changes to ICBC's no-fault insurance system to allow people to sue for damages. Eby slammed the plan, saying it would cause rates to more than double.
5: And he is serving you up to the private interests of trial lawyers and private insurance companies.
2: Dirksen says he supports a hybrid model for auto insurance. Emily Joveski, Vista News, Victoria.
1: Statistics Canada's latest jobs report says BC lost 20,200 jobs in September. StatCan says it marks the first monthly decrease for BC since March. BC's job losses include 16,700 full-time positions. Most of the losses were among the goods-producing sector, as BC shed 9,800 construction jobs and more than 8,000 manufacturing positions. The unemployment rate ticked down slightly to 6.4%. Overall, Canada lost 68,000 jobs in September. A recent Angus Reid Institute poll found the BC Conservatives 5 points ahead of the BC NDP. This comes weeks after Premier David Eby called a snap election. UNBC political science lecturer Jason Morris says the early polls are a good way for citizens to try to determine where things stand.
6: Of course, they can make their own decisions how to vote, but polls provide a pretty good snapshot in time of how we think things are going, and lacking some other way to peer into voters' minds collectively, we do our best to draw conclusions from those.
1: Morris says when looking at polls, people should know when it was taken, who paid for the poll, what questions were asked, and how many people took the poll. And in sports, the Prince George Cougars host the Swift Current Broncos tomorrow afternoon at 1. This is the Cougars' only game during Thanksgiving weekend, playing again Saturday, October 17th against the Rockets in Kelowna. And in the BC Hockey Conference, the Quesnel River Rush fell to the Osoyoos Coyotes 4-3 in regulation. As for the Williams Lake Mustangs, they took a 4-2 loss to the Kamloops Storm. And in the Western International Junior Hockey League, the 100 Mile House Wranglers had themselves an 8-5 victory over the Castlegar Rebels. I'm Zach Barrowcliff.
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1: I'm Zach Barrowclough. Major BC party leaders laid out promises around taxes this week as they passed the midway point of the provincial election campaign. Our provincial reporter Emily Joveski has the details in her weekly election roundup.
2: BC NDP leader David Eby began the week with a proposal to raise rates on BC's highest tax brackets, saying the changes would impact less than 4% of earners and would bring in an additional $1 billion in revenue. The BC Greens would go further. Leader Emily Lowen pitched a wealth tax she says would raise more than $22 billion in the first year.
3: We are tackling households with a fortune of $50 million.
2: BC Conservative leader Lorne Dirksen says his party would raise the amount of income workers can earn before paying provincial income tax to $32,000.
4: That puts $1,000 right back where it belongs, in your pocket, not in the government's.
2: Dirksen also faced some tough questions this week about a leaked letter to insurance executives and lawyers that promised to make changes to ICBC's no-fault insurance system to allow people to sue for damages. Eby slammed the plan, saying it would cause rates to more than double.
5: And he is serving you up to the private interests of trial lawyers and private insurance companies.
2: Dirksen says he supports a hybrid model for auto insurance. Emily Joveski, Vista News, Victoria.
1: Statistics Canada's latest jobs report says BC lost 20,200 jobs in September. StatCan says it marks the first monthly decrease for BC since March. BC's job losses include 16,700 full-time positions. Most of the losses were among the goods-producing sector, as BC shed 9,800 construction jobs and more than 8,000 manufacturing positions. The unemployment rate ticked down slightly to 6.4%. Overall, Canada lost 68,000 jobs in September. A recent Angus Reid Institute poll found the BC Conservatives 5 points ahead of the BC NDP. This comes weeks after Premier David Eby called a snap election. UNBC political science lecturer Jason Morris says the early polls are a good way for citizens to try to determine where things stand.
6: Of course, they can make their own decisions how to vote, but polls provide a pretty good snapshot in time of how we think things are going, and lacking some other way to peer into voters' minds collectively, we do our best to draw conclusions from those.
1: Morris says when looking at polls, people should know when it was taken, who paid for the poll, what questions were asked, and how many people took the poll. And in sports, the Prince George Cougars host the Swift Current Broncos tomorrow afternoon at 1. This is the Cougars' only game during Thanksgiving weekend, playing again Saturday, October 17th against the Rockets in Kelowna. And in the BC Hockey Conference, the Quesnel River Rush fell to the Osoyoos Coyotes 4-3 in regulation. As for the Williams Lake Mustangs, they took a 4-2 loss to the Kamloops Storm. And in the Western International Junior Hockey League, the 100 Mile House Wranglers had themselves an 8-5 victory over the Castlegar Rebels. I'm Zach Barrowclough.
0: The official soundtrack of The Mill, and The Mill. Another hour of today's best country, Caribou Country.

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0: It's just as good. Another hour of today's best country, Caribou Country.

You're listening to Caribou Country for your Saturday on the very nice Thanksgiving weekend. Maren Morris and her song Rich was just playing there. And hi, good morning to you. It's Becky here. I am live today at Andre's Electronic Experts, and we have got the fall theme on point out here today. There is so many decorations. There is actually like leaves climbing up the wall here. It's pretty cool. I would recommend you come out and see it for yourself. It's a beautiful sunny day out here. We're supposed to have sun all weekend long. Just the time to go out and check out a few of the sales, and maybe more importantly, a 50th anniversary celebration, because that's what's happening at Andre's. Huge milestone. For 50 years, Andre's has been a very proudly BC family owned and operated, and then just growing right along a whole bunch of different communities straight across BC, which is awesome. They just want to give a huge shout out and a thank you to all their amazing customers, because obviously you guys are the ones who make everything just a little bit better when it comes to keeping businesses afloat. But there's a bunch of different anniversary savings as that big thank you out here on like TVs, appliances, cell phones, home audio, car audio. I'm going to run out of oxygen before I talk about get to the end of that list. So you got to come out here and figure that one out for yourself. But thank you again for shopping local at Andre's Electronic Experts.

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0: And hi, it's Becky out here with you. I hope you're enjoying that beautiful sunny Saturday we're having out here in the Caribou right now. I am enjoying it from indoors, actually, today, because I'm at Andre's Electronic Experts live on location. That's right off Highway 97 if you're coming out for a visit. But I found out that they have something here that's going to help you out this Thanksgiving weekend if you have anything to do with a turkey and a barbecue, because they have got a bag, a stack of bags, actually, behind me that are the wood pellets deliberately designed for turkey roasting, which is pretty cool. These ones actually come with a whole brine kit as well, like a rub and brine kit, which is awesome. They're very specifically meant for a lot of the barbecues that are being sold here. Some of these barbecues are also on sale. If you are, you know, looking at your old barbecue right now and going, okay, I got to put a turkey on that old thing, oh boy, it's going to be wild. Not too late to go and maybe check out the cool barbecues that they have here. 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Doesn't matter if you got the turkey, the ham, maybe just do a whole like prime rib roast. I don't know what your vibe is for Thanksgiving, but there's definitely things that can help you out here just in the barbecuing section alone at Andre's Electronics. 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

0: You're listening to Caribou Country on your Saturday morning with Owen Rileen's song Moonshines. And hi, good morning to you. It's Becky here. We're just past 10:30 now on our Thanksgiving weekend, and it's officially feeling like fall outside. I noticed that as I was on my way to work today. I'm standing at Andre's Electronic Experts, and it's warm inside, outside. Well, there's sunshine, but it was definitely cool first thing today. So it sounds like a good time to start curling up in front of that TV a little bit more. You know, you got the spooky movies on one of your streaming services, so you're going to need a brand new, nice TV to actually appreciate the art that is on that screen. And you know what? I think we can help you out here because we have got some incredible savings going on today. So, okay, for a few of the TV deals, we got a 55-inch TV starting at just $278, or 40% you can save on a 55-inch Samsung Neo QLED TV. That one's only $748 right now, which is officially that savings of $550. Quantities are limited, though. I gotta warn you about that. So if you want to get some of those nice-looking TVs, or at least your movies will look very nice on them, just in time for the spooky season start and the cold weather start, head on down to Andre's Electronic Experts, and thank you for shopping local.
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0: That's Megan Mulrooney, 6 months later here on Caribou Country. And morning to you. It's Becky here, and I have been live on location for today at Andre's Electronic Experts, Top of the Hill here in Quesnel. And, you know, one thing I was thinking as I was making my way here today was, wow, it got cool super fast. It was right around that freezing mark at my place last night. And I had to go out and start my car today, let it run, and then sit there and shiver the whole time, which is not that fun at all. So I have been eyeing up something that they have here at Andre's to kind of help you with that freezing morning, and it is one of those automatic car starters. And the people I know who have been here and gotten it installed are in love with it. Like, just imagine standing at your kitchen window, hitting a button, and your car starts by itself. It's perfectly warm and toasty by the time you get there. Like, it'd just be fantastic, you know. You're not having to rush around in the middle of winter, freezing your tailbone and your fingers off at the same time. You can just come on out here and get that ready to go. The starters to get them installed is about starting at $488, so not even too terribly expensive when you calculate the cost of how cold those fingers are going to be when you have to drive the kids to school and it is super super dark and cold and miserable out in the wintertime, or honestly even this upcoming weekend. So head on down Andre's Electronic Experts and talk to one of the experts here and getting that car started installed.
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That is Little Big Town's Day Drinking right here on Caribou Country. And it's Becky out here with you now, live at Andre's Electronica Experts. I hope the Saturday has been going spectacularly well for you. I know a few people in our community who is having a fantastic time because they are coming in and they're getting everything to do with barbecuing. And the word turkey has been thrown around a lot. Like, I'm not kidding. About out of everyone that's come to the store, a good third of them have just gone straight to the back to get themselves something for the barbecue. Like, we got that nice barbecue wood pellet blend for turkey, which is great. There's just a whole bunch of other ones out here too. Other barbecue things as well, in case you need a little bit of a help with that turkey out here. Although I was told that if you want to buy yourself a barbecue, and a bunch of them are on sale right now, and really give your turkey a really nice, kind of update, we have got instructions that come with the Tagger ones specifically on how to barbecue. Specifically, you know, it's following my dad's old advice of, the barbecue doesn't work unless you got a beer in your hand with you. So it actually has instructions on it going like, oh, you should be at this step once you have this amount of beer left in the can. So I love that. That is great. So if it's on the barbecue, you know, the instructions are completely valid. But obviously, don't take my word for it. Come on out here. Check that out yourself at Andre's Electronic Experts, top of the hill here in Quesnel. And thank you for shopping local.

0: wait to get to know you, everything about you makes me want you, know what you're doing, baby, don't you?
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0: New song from High Valley right here on Caribou Country. That one's called A Fool's. And this is Becky out here with you right now. I hope the day is going great. I have been having a fantastic day because I'm live at Andre's Electronic Experts right at the top of the hill here in Quesnel. And we've got some pretty fun things in store today, not just celebrating the 50th anniversary of Andre's existing, although we are doing that too. We've also got some sales on the go with a whole bunch of different speakers. So I'm thinking like incredible home theater deals because, hey, you know, it is getting cooler out there. You're going to be spending more time indoors. Might as well have some good audio to just make that life a bit better. So we got one out here that I've been kind of eyeballing. It's the Samsung Q-Series soundbar. That's completing 1.12 channel Dolby Atmos system. And so if you know audio, you know that one's a pretty good one. It has a wireless subwoofer and wireless rear speakers, which is just immersive surround sound right straight there out of the box, which is pretty cool. You can save about $500 on that one. Get it for just a little shy of about $700 right there. And then, you know what? You can actually even buy one of those Samsung TVs and soundbars together and then save an extra $150 on that soundbar, which is fantastic. That brings your total to under $550, which is insane for that. Now, if you want to come out, hear the sound yourself, the quality of that, we're down at Andre's Electronic Expert. 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
1: 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I'm thankful for what people feel about this country. I've heard it firsthand.
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0: There's Tucker Wetmore's Who Told You That right here on Caribou Country. And hi, it's Becky out here with you at Andre's Electronic Experts. And you know the fun part about doing one of these live on location kind of deals is being able to talk behind the scenes with all the experts out here. So we're talking about, a few sound things that you could have. A bunch of them are on sale right now. And the cool thing is, if you're a little like me and you're not that tech savvy, the stuff here is fantastic on just helping you actually get all that information that you need. Because you can walk into lots of different electronic stores, but it can be a little bit confusing at times, right? But hey, let's say you walk in here and you got a question about what TELUS is doing on your phone. You got a question about, well, obviously the things that are on sale with our 50th anniversary here at Andre's, or you just have a question, be like, hey, I got, you know, this new Samsung TV from you last week. What sound system is going to work great with that? Well, those are the questions you can get answered right here. Open till 5 p.m. today if you want to come and check him out on this lovely, beautiful, sunny Thanksgiving weekend. And thank you, of course, for shopping local.
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0: That's the song Boston from Stella Lefley right here on Caribou Country. And hey, back out here with you live today at Andre's Electronic Experts. Having a fantastic time. I'm watching the sunshine, all the cars go by, and just enjoying all of the sales that are happening right now, or rather enjoying how long my Christmas wishing list is getting. I'm thinking today in the world of appliances, because there's a lot of them on sale right now. And you know what, even this weekend, if you're a little bit like my family, where we think every time there's a holiday, it just means an extra work day that we can do inside stuff and, you know, renovations and such like that, and you are looking for those new appliances replacements, yeah, fantastic. That's totally something you can do this weekend, or at the very least, you know, come on down here and make your list a little bit longer of the things you wish to add to that renovation. So, you know, for example, we have got just a bunch of the fridges on sale right now, which is fantastic. The dishwashers, I noticed a few of them are on sales right now. And we're talking, you know, savings from $200, $400, et cetera, et cetera, all across the board. But you know what? I'm not going to talk you into it. You already know exactly what you want in your kitchen, your renovations for your appliances. So come on down here to Andre's Electronic Experts. 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
1: I'm Zach Barrelclef. Major BC party leaders laid out promises around taxes this week as they passed the midway point of the provincial election campaign. Our provincial reporter Emily Joveski has the details in her weekly election roundup.
2: BC NDP leader David Eby began the week with a proposal to raise rates on BC's highest tax brackets, saying the changes would impact less than 4% of earners and would bring in an additional $1 billion in revenue. The BC Greens would go further. Leader Emily Lowen pitched a wealth tax she says would raise more than $22 billion in the first year.
3: We are tackling households with a fortune of $50 million.
2: BC Conservative leader Lorne Dirksen says his party would raise the amount of income workers can earn before paying provincial income tax to $32,000.
4: That puts $1,000 right back where it belongs, in your pocket, not in the government's.
2: Dirksen also faced some tough questions this week about a leaked letter to insurance executives and lawyers that promised to make changes to ICBC's no-fault insurance system to allow people to sue for damages. Eby slammed the plan, saying it would cause rates to more than double.
5: And he is serving you up to the private interests of trial lawyers and private insurance companies.
2: Dirksen says he supports a hybrid model for auto insurance. Emily Joveski, Vista News, Victoria.
1: Statistics Canada's latest jobs report says BC lost 20,200 jobs in September. StatCan says it marks the first monthly decrease for BC since March. BC's job losses include 16,700 full-time positions. Most of the losses were among the goods-producing sector, as BC shed 9,800 construction jobs and more than 8,000 manufacturing positions. The unemployment rate ticked down slightly to 6.4%. Overall, Canada lost 68,000 jobs in September. A recent Angus Reid Institute poll found the BC Conservatives 5 points ahead of the BC NDP. This comes weeks after Premier David Eby called a snap election. UNBC political science lecturer Jason Morris says the early polls are a good way for citizens to try to determine where things stand.
6: Of course, they can make their own decisions how to vote, but polls provide a pretty good snapshot in time of how we think things are going, and lacking some other way to peer into voters' minds collectively, we do our best to draw conclusions from those.
1: Morris says when looking at polls, people should know when it was taken, who paid for the poll, what questions were asked, and how many people took the poll. And in sports, the Prince George Cougars host the Swift Current Broncos tomorrow afternoon at 1. This is the Cougars' only game during Thanksgiving weekend, playing again Saturday, October 17th against the Rockets in Kelowna. And in the BC Hockey Conference, the Quesnel River Rush fell to the Osoyoos Coyotes 4-3 in regulation. As for the Williams Lake Mustangs, they took a 4-2 loss to the Kamloops Storm. And in the Western International Junior Hockey League, the 100 Mile House Wranglers had themselves an 8-5 victory over the Castlegar Rebels. I'm Zach Barrelclef.
0: Wallet, keys, phone. What am I forgetting? Oh, right. Another hour of today's best country, Caribou Country.

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Mama made it. That's Sasha's and Hey Mama Made It right here on Caribou Country. And it's Becky out here with you right now. You know, the fun thing I'm having on my live on location things is occasionally when you do anything with technology, it has to do with a few tech problems here and there. 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There's literally no better place to be doing anything when it comes to technology and having problems with it. 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

0: You're listening to Caribou Country here for your Saturday afternoon. Well, yeah, officially it's the afternoon now, and hey, it's Becky out here with you. Hope the day is going pretty well. I have been enjoying it live at Andre's Electronic Experts right here at the top of the hill in Quesnel, and just celebrating their anniversary sales event out with them this lovely Thanksgiving weekend. It's, you know, the 50 years, officially, the anniversary that they have been locally owned and operated out here in BC, which is fantastic. And there's something that they're helping us out as customers here a little bit. It has to do with amazing savings. So, for example, my TV at home kind of sucks. I don't enjoy it that much, but there is one here for 52% off, and it's a 55-inch flat screen. That's right. 52% off, 55-inch flat screen. This one's the Skyworth series, a 4K. It's a Google TV, and you could be saving over $300 on this right now, which means you're only paying about $278, which is pretty incredible for a TV that is 55-inch. Again, that's an awesome deal. Come on down, check it out, and thank you for shopping local at Andre's Electronic Experts.
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0: You're listening to Caribou Country right here on your Saturday afternoon. I hope it's going pretty well. My name is Becky. I'm hanging out live today at Andre's Electronic Experts, and we've got the fall vibes absolutely going out here. Like the decor, fully on point. They've got a few electronic fireplaces going, full flames on a few of the TVs. Well, you know what? No, actually, all the TVs out here are showing this beautiful picture of a steaming turkey, and I'm staring at it, and it's making me incredibly hungry, which I guess means the TVs are working exactly as they're supposed to, showing you exactly what they do. And I'm just thinking, these are going to be great to watch all the spooky movies on, as well as, you know, maybe watching a few hockey games. I don't know. I'm optimistic at this point in the season as a Leaf fan. We totally are going to have the cup this year, but it is a scientifically proven-ish fact that if you watch hockey on a new TV, your team will win. So even if you're a Canucks fan, you'll be winning as well, hopefully. Anyway, we got some high hopes out here at Andre's Electronic Experts, especially because a lot of these TVs are on sale with their 50th anniversary celebration, which is fantastic. So yeah, hopefully we can help our teams win and get a bit of savings at the same time. Come on, check them out at Andre's, and thank you for shopping local.

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It's the perfect pairing with work, relaxation, or just getting from point A to point B. Another hour of today's best country, Caribou Country.

You just heard Chris Stapleton's Broken Halos on Caribou Country. And hi, it's Becky out here with you. I have been live today. Andre's Electronic Experts, top of the hill here in Quesnel. That is just off Highway 97 if you are trying to find us while you're out and about on this beautiful sunny day. And you know, the only thing that's better than a beautiful sunny day outside is saving money. Like, that is two of my favorite things in life. Sunshine and saving a whole bunch of money. And you can do both today. You know, if you're out for a drive, come on by. Andre's is definitely the place to save you money for that, especially if you're upgrading your new phone or you've kind of like me, you're procrastinating upgrading your new phone. Again, the money thing tends to have a big part of that, right? So come on down here, talk to the experts, upgrade to, you know, we got a new Samsung Galaxy S26 series or Galaxy 7 series smartphone, and you get an extra $400 off right up until October 30th. Extra $400 in savings just for trading in that current advice, which is very, very exciting. So yeah, come on, check it out for the 50th anniversary celebration here at Andre's Electronics. And thanks for shopping local while you do so.

0: It's Taylor Swift's new song. You probably know the title, but I'll tell you anyway. That is I Knew It, I Knew You on Caribou Country. And it's Becky out here with you right now on this gorgeous Saturday of a Thanksgiving weekend. Lots of sunshine outside, and I'm loving that. The other thing I'm kind of loving as I'm live today at Andre's Electronic Experts is that there is a bunch of appliances on sale. And if you grew up in a family like mine, a lot of times when we have things like a Thanksgiving weekend and there's an extra day off in your week, it just turns into a work party of some kind. You know, that renovation project you've been procrastinating for a bit because you didn't have the time to go out and get yourself, you know, maybe a fancy new dishwasher or dryer or fridge or whatever other appliance. Well, hey, no more procrastinating coming on here while everything is out on sale. So, for example, the sales include a beautiful Samsung 36-inch three-door counter-depth French door refrigerator. A bit of a mouthful, but that price is not. It is only about $2,299 regularly, but currently that's $500 off. That's just over $1,795, which that's just one of the appliances on sale out here. So don't take my word for it. Come on down, check them out yourself, and just see what you could be doing on your Thanksgiving weekend and making your place just look a little bit better.
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It's the Chicks, long time gone here on Caribou Country. It's Becky out here with you right now. Just wanted to jump on here real quick and talk about some pretty cool things I am currently seeing. Because I'm live on Dre's Electronic Experts. I've been standing here for most of the day, and the wish list has been getting longer and longer the more I stand here. Most of that has to do with the fact that they got the sign in the front that is saying there's only like 76 more days till Christmas. But I'm thinking a little bit more closer to home in the term of barbecuing and your turkey. So we have had quite a few people come in today already just through the door, immediately rush to the back and go, oh great, you still have the pellets in stock. Even like the turkey blend one that does come with its own brine and rub kit with the turkey pellets, which is amazing. Apparently they got the turkeys up on the barbecue already, and yeah, running out, not a great thing. Then you got to run into town, you know, leave someone who might not be as good as barbecuing as you to monitor things. Just not worth it whatsoever. So make sure you're really stocked up on those pellets and whatever other barbecue essentials that you need. Andre's got everything you could need on that, so come on, check him out here on this Thanksgiving weekend, because yeah, burnt turkey, not worth it, or worse, undercooked turkey, because you ran out of pellets. That's just going to put a damper on the whole weekend, so don't get to that point yet. Come on out here, they're open till 5 p.m. today, and they're here to help you with your Thanksgiving needs as you shop local.

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1: Well, there's so many places to be informed and entertained this day and age, and I'm thankful for people that have stuck with the radio. 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

0: just heard Dylan Scott on Caribou Country, his song from last year that's called What He'll Never Have. And hi, back out here with you. Hope the Saturday is going well and you're getting into the swing of Thanksgiving. And you know what? The one fun thing sometimes about Thanksgiving is just the amount of people that show up at your house, right? Like, it's busy, it's a little bit crowded, sometimes just very overstimulating. But hey, you know what? I'm at Andre's Electronic Experts today and they actually have a bunch of stuff to help you out with that. And I'm thinking in the terms of the noise canceling over the ear headphones, because I've got a pair of, and actually thankfully they're on sale right now at Andre's, which is great. And I can tell you, these ones from JBL, they're Bluetooth, which means you don't have all those wires annoyingly in your area, but they are so comfy and they are like so noise canceling. Like, I've had a few big family get-togethers in my life, and yeah, sometimes you just need a little bit of break. You slip those on and play whatever music you want, and it's just a moment of peace. It's great. I'm told they work very well for small children annoying you too. So if you got a few extra small humans running around today, noise canceling headphones might help you out a bit. 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They are JBL Tour 1 M3 wireless speaker. 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

0: You heard Thoma and James' brand new song on Caribou Country. It's called Alternate Ending. Definitely some good vibes coming out of that one today. And I back out here with some more good vibes on Andre's Electronic Experts. Now, that being said, they are open till 5 today. I am, however, out at 2 p.m., which is in just a few more minutes here. So, you know what? That's all right, because you're going to have the entire afternoon on your Thanksgiving weekend to come out here and check out. There are pretty cool deals happening with the 50th anniversary celebration. And, you know, Andre's has a lot of extra things on sales just because they're just so incredibly happy that you as the customers are coming out here and supporting local BC owned and operated businesses, which is a fantastic thing to do. And they've got, some fantastic stuff too, which obviously makes it much easier to come out and buy some stuff. But like, we're talking everything from appliances to, they got the barbecues out here, perfect in time for turkey season. They partner with Kudo and Telus if you have any questions about their products. TV, it's just too many things, genuinely too many things to come out here and list. So you're gonna have to check that out yourself at some point. Hopefully that will be today, but you know what, in the meantime, I hope you have a fantastic Thanksgiving weekend, and I'll come see you after Thanksgiving on Tuesday. Have yourself a great one.
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1: I'm Zach Barrowclough. Major BC party leaders laid out promises around taxes this week as they passed the midway point of the provincial election campaign. Our provincial reporter Emily Joveski has the details in her weekly election roundup.
2: BC NDP leader David Eby began the week with a proposal to raise rates on BC's highest tax brackets, saying the changes would impact less than 4% of earners and would bring in an additional $1 billion in revenue. The BC Greens would go further. Leader Emily Lowen pitched a wealth tax she says would raise more than $22 billion in the first year.
3: We are tackling households with a fortune of $50 million.
2: BC Conservative leader Lorne Dirksen says his party would raise the amount of income workers can earn before paying provincial income tax to $32,000.
4: That puts $1,000 right back where it belongs, in your pocket, not in the government's.
2: Dirksen also faced some tough questions this week about a leaked letter to insurance executives and lawyers that promised to make changes to ICBC's no-fault insurance system to allow people to sue for damages. Eby slammed the plan, saying it would cause rates to more than double.
5: And he is serving you up to the private interests of trial lawyers and private insurance companies.
2: Dirksen says he supports a hybrid model for auto insurance. Emily Joveski, Vista News, Victoria.
1: Statistics Canada's latest jobs report says BC lost 20,200 jobs in September. StatCan says it marks the first monthly decrease for BC since March. BC's job losses include 16,700 full-time positions. Most of the losses were among the goods-producing sector, as BC shed 9,800 construction jobs and more than 8,000 manufacturing positions. The unemployment rate ticked down slightly to 6.4%. Overall, Canada lost 68,000 jobs in September. The BC Highway Patrol is saying a recent enforcement blitz turned up an alarming increase in the number of people driving distracted and not wearing seatbelts. During the September campaign, police nabbed close to 1,600 people for using an electronic device at the wheel, more than double the number caught during the same time in 2025. The number of people not buckled up almost doubled from 456 last September to 826 last month. Around 50 childcare operators in BC have signed an open letter warning that childcare is in crisis. In the letter, they write that the underfunding or paused funding has destabilized the entire sector. Back in 2017, the BC government had promised a universal affordable childcare model that would reach all families by 2028. Critics say that instead, the province's affordable childcare program has left some behind. Just over 10% of childcare spaces in BC are subsidized at a rate of $10 a day. I'm Zach Barrowclough.
0: You never know who will play next.
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7: Gold remains hidden between Cache Creek and Ashcroft. A wounded robber vanished after he fled into the brush. His horse was found by the Thompson River, but the gold was gone. Miners got creative with how they moved their wealth. They cast their gold into solid 300-pound bullet shapes. Huge blocks acted as a built-in deterrent, too heavy for a thief to snatch, but shaped perfectly for a pack horse to haul over the rugged terrain.
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1: I'm Zach Barrowclough. Major BC party leaders laid out promises around taxes this week as they passed the midway point of the provincial election campaign. Our provincial reporter Emily Joveski has the details in her weekly election roundup.
2: BC NDP leader David Eby began the week with a proposal to raise rates on BC's highest tax brackets, saying the changes would impact less than 4% of earners and would bring in an additional $1 billion in revenue. The BC Greens would go further. Leader Emily Lowen pitched a wealth tax she says would raise more than $22 billion in the first year.
3: We are tackling households with a fortune of $50 million.
2: BC Conservative leader Lorne Dirksen says his party would raise the amount of income workers can earn before paying provincial income tax to $32,000.
4: That puts $1,000 right back where it belongs, in your pocket, not in the government's.
2: Dirksen also faced some tough questions this week about a leaked letter to insurance executives and lawyers that promised to make changes to ICBC's no-fault insurance system to allow people to sue for damages. Eby slammed the plan, saying it would cause rates to more than double.
5: And he is serving you up to the private interests of trial lawyers and private insurance companies.
2: Dirksen says he supports a hybrid model for auto insurance. Emily Joveski, Vista News, Victoria.
1: Statistics Canada's latest jobs report says BC lost 20,200 jobs in September. StatCan says it marks the first monthly decrease for BC since March. BC's job losses include 16,700 full-time positions. Most of the losses were among the goods-producing sector, as BC shed 9,800 construction jobs and more than 8,000 manufacturing positions. The unemployment rate ticked down slightly to 6.4%. Overall, Canada lost 68,000 jobs in September. The BC Highway Patrol is saying a recent enforcement blitz turned up an alarming increase in the number of people driving distracted and not wearing seatbelts. During the September campaign, police nabbed close to 1,600 people for using an electronic device at the wheel, more than double the number caught during the same time in 2025. The number of people not buckled up almost doubled from 456 last September to 826 last month. Around 50 childcare operators in BC have signed an open letter warning that childcare is in crisis. In the letter, they write that the underfunding or paused funding has destabilized the entire sector. Back in 2017, the BC government had promised a universal affordable childcare model that would reach all families by 2028. Critics say that instead, the province's affordable childcare program has left some behind. Just over 10% of childcare spaces in BC are subsidized at a rate of $10 a day. I'm Zach Barrowclough.
0: Keeping your toes tapping from the parking lot to the rodeo arena. Another hour of today's best country, Caribou Country.

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